Oakland, California, born and bred young woman, came to Vegas 6 years ago to be a part of the booming hip-hop scene, and got involved in the queer community in 2008, when she performed at the first annual Swan Day event. Ladies and gentlemen, please make welcome Lady Luck.

bitch, this is my opposite. Sound like a bunch of politicians on some whole shit. This is my life, it's not a style. And who I am don't make me any less of God's child. It's segregation in the congregation. Discrimination in the freest nation. We pulling up in Bentleys at the gas station. We a long way from the plantation. But your brain is still on the plantation. Welfare, unemployment, no education. No simulation, my people ain't bailed out. I'm a product of that black politicians don't care about. You pulling carrots out? My people barely eat. America is snoring, so I rarely sleep. I see the grim reaper, extinction that close. Your own ignorance is keeping you

purpose. I want them to be critical. The cover-up games and all the lies are so habitual. I give it to them in a way that makes me unforgettable. Last undisputed spitting truth like it's a ritual. Visual, I think for myself as an

You can't vote on my fate. Death of the ignorance that made you vote for Prop 8. They said they don't want the kids to be exposed to it, but all the proposition did was bring attention to it. You would have been better off not giving a mission to it. Now my life is on the ballot, another dimension to it. Got me feeling like I'm you, he just putting a fist to it. Download.

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The church is reaching for Christianity. Society strays away from different and sensitive.

0: documents like they turn pages in the Bible, like they turn away on street corners. Because if they looked at me, I'd be viewed as pitiful. I'm ridiculed, but told that it's not out of judgment. But even when I'm in an empty courtroom, I never wonder where the judge went, because judgment is never non-existent.
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Oui. Ah. Ah. Ah. Ah. Ah. Ah. Ah. Ah. Ah. Ah. Ah. Ah. Ah. Ah. Ah. Ah. Ah. Ah. Ah. Ah. Ah. Ah. Ah. Ah. Ah. Ah. Ah. Ah. Ah. Ah. Ah. Ah. Ah. Ah. Ah. Ah. Ah. Ah. Ah. Ah. Ah. Ah. Ah. Ah. Ah. Ah. Ah. Ah. Ah. Ah. Ah. Ah. Ah. Ah. Ah. Ah. Ah. Ah. Ah. Ah. Ah. Ah. Ah. Ah. Ah. Ah. Ah. Ah. Ah. Ah. Ah. Ah. Ah. Ah. Ah. Ah. Ah. Ah. Ah. Ah. Ah. Ah. Ah. Ah. Ah. Ah. Ah. Ah. Ah. Ah. Ah. Ah. Ah. Ah. Ah. Ah.

0: master. Who taught you to hate yourself from the top of your head to the soles of your feet?
1: It is for those voiceless children who want change. I'm here to stand up for their rights, to raise their voice.
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0: by the name of the kink and rock, rock. 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You ever tell me you will agree? 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You know what I mean? Tell you what the heck?
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0: One day, I'm gonna give up writing and just paint. 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
1: Je vais abandonner l'écriture pour la peinture. 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
0: Yummy,
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Those who have thought only of their own profit.